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1: When I met you in the summer, to my heartbeat sound, we fell in love as the leaves turn brown.

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1: 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Let's take a journey.

me strange, but you know I don't care. 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And if you happen to get cracked, trick, shut your trap. 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If you believe in the S, you'll be relieving your stress.

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Okay, so now it's time for another battle song where the legendary rock anthems go to head and then only one can earn you vote. Dan langsung aja deh, gak usah lama-lama. Noni bakal ngajakin sobat global semuanya buat battle song sore hari ini. Dan pastinya sore hari ini kita juga nih mau ngajakin untuk tema kita sore hari ini nih adalah original soundtrack. Mau tahu aja original soundtrack dari film-film apa aja? Gas langsung aja. Di nomor pertama, Noni punya satu single nih. Ini salah satu original soundtrack dari film Transformer. Gas langsung aja nih ya. In the first corner, we have a Linkin Park with What I've Done as a powerful track filled with emotion, redemption, and one of the most unforgettable guitar riffs is a modern rock. So, it's the kind of song that makes you stop, think, and sing along at the top of your lungs. Langsung aja. Ini dia kalau kalian suka di nomor 1 ada Linkin Park with What I've Done.

Itu dia di nomor pertama ya, ada Linkin Park with What I've Done nih Sobat Global. So, facing it in a corner two, we have a Muse with a Supermassive Black Hole. Dan ini juga jadi salah satu original soundtrack dari film Twilight ya. 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Langsung aja nih, ini dia di pilihan kedua, kita punya Muse with Supermassive Black Hole.

0: Yes, itu dia di pilihan kedua. So what's your pick today nih sobat global semuanya ya? Apakah kalian di tim Linkin Park What I've Done atau mungkin kalian di tim Muse with a Supermassive Black Hole? Langsung aja. Cast your vote now and Hell Decides Today Battleson Champion will reveal the winner later in the show. So stay tuned. Jangan lupa juga langsung aja WhatsApp di 081-330-24-9090. Mau dengerin via streaming juga boleh banget, langsung aja di on ears di www.globalfm.id. So keep this song, keep it locked that way. Langsung aja nih kita ketemuan dulu juga ya. Sambil nungguin vote kalian, kita dengerin dulu dari Jay-Z, Justin Timberlake, Holy Grail.
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My mommy likes to sing along with me, but she won't sing this song yet.

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